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4: All right, 42 minutes past the hour, 7 a.m. Let's see where the siapa and the drama this morning is in traffic. Let's see. Oh, dear. Okay, so if you're around Limur Road, coming towards Forest Road, heading towards Thika Road, not so bad. But on the opposite side, if you're coming towards Ujijo and Museum, going towards Kipande Road, that particular area is super busy this morning. A delay of only 15 minutes on that stretch. Muranga Road roundabout, Kipande Road roundabout, Globe roundabout, delay of 10 minutes over there. Once you cross over towards Chiromo, coming towards Riverside Drive, a delay of about, let's say, 10 minutes on that area. We're going towards Rafter Road, 8 minute delay. And James, you should be coming into a Moyakiwe. Come on, Kawaida. So busy as well as well into Moyakiwe. Traffic is crazy, but don't worry. I've got a playlist you're going to absolutely enjoy while you're in traffic. Keep calm and listen to East FM, Kenya's premier Asian mix. Increase the volume. The vocals of Akhil Sachdeva. It is Dunya.

Now, every time I don't find Rupinder messaging me to say good morning, I want to play a particular song for her because ek kuri gum hai. In the focus of Dilti Dosanjh. That's playing for you right here on East of M, Kenya's premier Asian mix. Thank you so much for your great company. And messages like this make my morning as well. Thank you, Remit, for playing beautiful romantic songs today. I love your style of presentation, especially your laughter. Very bubbly and lively. Keep up the awesome work. Thank you so very much. And I absolutely love your company as well. And yeah, if you want to add a song to our midweek playlist, get in touch. 0701-106-106. And celebrating Rumi today and Rumi's quotes as well. I love them because they kind of connect to you so much. And there's one that says, don't grieve. Anything you lose comes around in another form. That's the quote by Rumi. If you have any, let me know. 0701-106-106. Yesterday I was clever, so I wanted to change the world. Today I'm wise, so I'm changing myself. Wow. For now, a C-score, Jubin Nautiyal with Ratalambia coming up for you in the breakfast. With me, Remit. Keep your company going the next hour as well. For now, increase the volume and enjoy.

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1: Treasury Cabinet Secretary John Bardi has refuted claims by a section of opposition leaders that President William Ruto has shares in the proposed 2 trillion Kenyan shillings oil refinery in Lamu. CS Bardi's affirmation followed allegations by the People's Party of Kenya leader Ndindi Nyoro, who claimed that powerful individuals linked to the government were seeking shares in the refinery for personal benefit.
2: Someone even asked about the share register. So share register of who? Of Dangote Group? So we go and get share register of Dangote Group and make it public to Kenyans to know who owns what in Dangote Group of companies.
1: KenGen accounted for the largest share of Kenya's total electricity generation in the 2025-2026 financial year, according to the latest energy report. Other major contributors included electricity imports from Ethiopia at 10%, Lake Turkana Wind Power at 9%, and Or Power Bermar Technologies at 7%.
3: Domination of generation is KenGen. Imports from Ethiopia, Lake Turkana, Or Power is a geothermal plant, and Rabai is a diesel plant. Then the remaining, everybody, we have about 42 contracts that we do have from different companies.
1: African governments have been urged to strengthen screening, prevention and treatment programs following a study linking millions of deaths to non-communicable diseases. The Global Burden of Disease 2023 report found that more than half of NCD-related deaths were associated with modifiable risk factors including high blood pressure, unhealthy diets and air pollution. The findings call for increased investment in primary healthcare, affordable medicines and public awareness to reduce preventable deaths. Health Cabinet Secretary Aden Duale says the government is committed to clearing debts owed to health facilities that provided services under the defunct NHIF. Duale says the National Treasury has been asked to set aside money in October to pay outstanding NHIF arrears owed to faith-based and private facilities.
4: So we have paid anybody who owed NHIF 10 million and below. In the month of October, we have asked the Minister for Finance to put enough resources to pay NHIF debts for faith-based counties and for the privacy.
1: The National Land Commission has assured Coast residents that it will pursue historical land injustices to the end, while cautioning that some cases could take more than 10 years to resolve. NLC Chairman Abdullahi Alawi said the commission had organized itself to address grievances that have weighed heavily on Coast residents. Speaking in Mombasa, Alawi urged people with pending cases not to lose hope and advised them to ensure they had proper ownership documents. Kenya has secured a major share of Rwanda's fuel imports from Tanzania after 40,000 metric tons of petrol and diesel docked at the port of Mombasa. The consignment arrived aboard MTC Wolf at Kipevu Oil Terminal 2 yesterday morning. Energy Cabinet Secretary Opi Wandayi said the arrival of the vessel demonstrated Kenya's readiness to serve as Rwanda's gateway to international energy markets through the Northern Corridor. That's the news update on East FM.
0: 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Today's forecast with Kenya's premier Asian mix.
5: A very good morning to you. Nairobi's a high 27 degrees, a low of 13. Sun intervals and a moderate breeze throughout the day. Our then hair sunny. Looking at Mombasa, light rains with a high of 30 degrees and a low of 21. In the first half of the morning, it's going to be a bit cold, maybe some rain, and then in the afternoon, some sunshine carries on. And Kisumu remains to be bright with a high of 33 degrees and a low of 18 throughout the day.
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5: 3 minutes past the hour of 8 a.m. The breakfast with me, Raymat, my co-host. Like that, so yeah. In the hour, I've got for you Harsh Deep Kaur. I've got Arijit Singh for you. Any song you want to add, feel free to WhatsApp me, please, on 0701 106 106. For now, here, ye gana aapke liye.

So when you enjoy the music, you somehow want to listen to the lyrics. If you're in a good mood, you're going to enjoy the beats and the instruments used in it, you know, all of that. But if you're thinking about the song and you go into the lyrics, then you are a deep thinker for sure. And the Sahiba twist in the song, the female narrator asks her friend not to call Heer, who was married off against her will, met the tragic end, but rather Sahiba expressing her longing for her lover Mirza to arrive on her horseback and elope with her. What a storyline onto that. And yes, I hope you enjoyed that particular song right here in the breakfast with me, Remit. And I got a message from Faisal saying, could you please play for me the song Lapata? Okay, it's coming up for you right here. This midweek vibe with Remit. You want to add a song? Get in touch. 0701-106-106. Coming up shortly, we're going to talk about how you can come and celebrate this particular weekend. Shop for Navratri and Diwali. 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

0: FM, Kenya's premier Asian mixed breakfast with me, Remit. And I got a message from Sonal Mother saying she loves the particular songs and music as well. And just says, don't be satisfied with stories. How things have gone with others, unfold your myth. And that's actually a quote by Rumi, which you can share with me because celebrating him today, right here on The Breakfast with me, Remit. Let me know any particular quote of his that you actually love and you can share with me. I'd love to hear from you. And also, from Friday, actually, so it's Friday, Saturday and Sunday, you have a chance to go shopping. And ladies and gentlemen, when you hear the word shopping, especially for the festive period, then you definitely have to go to one particular place, and that's happening at the Oshawal Center, Chand Rami Hall, and from 10 a.m. to 7:30 p.m. this is 2nd, 3rd and 4th of October, and you can come and enjoy exclusively created collections for international and local vendors, bringing you the finest 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We will be there as well.
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0: All right now, and 20 minutes past the hour of 8 a.m. Look at the roads right now. The busy one continues to be Lower Kabete, coming towards Redl into Wayaki Way. And James Kishuru both sides, super duper slow. Kya kare, kya na kare, hanji, aisi mushkil hai. Looking for Pony and Dama Ravine, both sides busy as you connect towards Mwanzi Road, Spring Road Parklands, going towards... also part of the six park lanes into Lemuru Road is eased up quite a bit. Remember, delay about 8 minutes on that area. But Forest Road going towards Ojijo. Wow, this morning it's quite busy. Not too sure what's going on. In case you have any update for me, feel free to WhatsApp me on 0701-106-106. Right now, a song will touch your heart and make sure you feel happy. It is Dildiya Galla coming up for you right here on The Breakfast with me, Remit. Increase the volume and enjoy.

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3: Kenya's demand for petroleum products increased by 8% to 6.3 million cubic meters in the 2025-2026 financial year. According to the latest report, the growth was driven by increased consumption in key sectors, particularly transport and construction. Petroleum demands recorded notable peaks in October, January and March, reflecting higher consumption during the period. The Kenya Motor Industry Association has announced the return of NCBA KMI Motor Show set for the 27th to 29th of November 2026 at the Sarit Expo Center in Nairobi. The event returns after a four-year break and will bring together leading automotive brands, mobility innovators, businesses and consumers. Attendees will have an opportunity to explore new vehicle models, emerging technologies and mobility solutions while engaging in discussions of the future economic mobility in Kenya.
4: This year is going to be a very exciting year because with the changing technology within the mobility ecosystem, customers will be exposed to seeing what is new, what is available in the market, and the trends that have changed, changes in their tastes. They'll be able to identify opportunities that will meet their preferences.
3: That's your business news. I'm Tony Ngala.
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0: like how you enjoy Jubin Nautiyal sing this particular song, a song that he probably has sang in part of the movie, and as to the feeling of the particular song. Guess what? You have been growing up to see Neo as a singer with songs like So Sick, Miss Independent, and you can actually watch them live. So when you watch an artist live, the feeling is absolutely different. Now imagine a Grammy Award winner superstar, Neo, brings his hits to you at the One Night Only Brunch Edition, powered by Stanbic Bank, this particular Mashujaa Day, which you can now get your tickets right now on ticketyear2.com. 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Saul and the gang also going to be there, part of the lineup, bringing you their sweet melodious tunes. 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

0: Traffic news on the road, East FM.
1: All right, 42 minutes past the hour of 8 a.m. This particular morning, Red Hill coming towards Wayakiwe. Kuna drama. Lots of traffic over there. I'm so sorry. Yeah, local better coming towards Red Hill into Wayakiwe. As you cross over, heading towards the expressway entry, also till there, it's quite slow all the way until the roundabout. Lavington is building up as well. Traffic of 8 minutes on that area. Let's see which roads have eased off quite a bit. Some traffic around Langata Road, but not so busy. Mombasa Road all the way to Sakura roundabout, delivery 15 minutes on that stretch so far. Even the roads, I'm sorry, traffic is there. But don't worry, I've got a playlist you're going to absolutely enjoy. 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

0: We've got your favorite song for every moment because we love you like that. 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
1: The Senate Public Accounts Committee has lifted the arrest orders issued against Isiolo Governor Abdi Guyo after he voluntarily presented himself in person. However, the committee did not question Governor Guyo, noting that his appearance was not on the day's parliamentary agenda. Instead, it decided to invite him again after reviewing the responses he had submitted to the Office of Auditor General.
2: And I hold this committee with tremendous respect, Mr. Chair. Whenever I was unable to attend the committee chair, I've written a formal correspondence to the committee to reschedule the meeting, Mr. Chair.
1: Kenya is strengthening local pharmaceutical manufacturing and regulatory cooperation to expand access to quality health products and build more resilient health systems across Africa. Opening the 6th PharmaReg Afri Summit 2026, Health CSA Dendwale outlined measures to reduce import dependence and boost domestic production. He noted that Africa imports over 70% of its health products, while roughly 85% of the continent's pharmaceutical manufacturing facilities are concentrated in just 8 countries.
3: We are also embracing a digital transformation in our healthcare delivery system. This year, we have rolled out the national track and trace system in order to strengthen the security of our pharmaceutical supply chain.
1: IPOA has taken up investigations into allegations of defilement involving a senior police officer. According to IPOA, the matter was reported to police on September 27th before being brought to the attention of the authority, which subsequently deployed an investigation team. IPOA said significant progress had been made in the investigations, including recording statements from relevant persons, processing and documenting the scene, and obtaining relevant medical records. Lands Cabinet Secretary Alice Wahome has urged DCP leader Rigathi Gachagua to stop politicizing the government's affordable housing program. Wahome has also dismissed fears that beneficiaries could lose their homes, assuring those allocated units that the houses will belong to them once they complete payment. She says the program is designed to provide Kenyans with affordable and secure home ownership opportunities.
4: Nyumba ni yako kutoka mwanzo mpaka mwisho. Kwa hivyo hiyo ni doto ati atachukua nyumba apatiane kwa county government. Haitawezekana kama hiyo ndio anatafuta kura nayo hata pata.
1: Billionaire Aliko Dangote has downplayed the legal battles facing the proposed 2 trillion Kenyan shillings oil refinery in Lamu County, insisting that legal disputes are commonplace across Africa. Addressing Kenyan and East African institutional investors in Nairobi, he said he was prepared for the courtroom fight and will not be discouraged. Dangote reaffirmed that Kenya remains a key investment destination, adding that his company is equipped to handle any challenges facing its projects.
5: Court have given an order that we shouldn't do any construction. I said, no, this is normal for us in Africa. You know, we don't care. In fact, this is even small. In

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3: 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Today's forecast with Kenya's premier Asian mix.
4: All right, a very good morning to you. Look, Nairobi is bright at the high of 27 degrees and the low of 13. Sunny intervals and a moderate breeze throughout the day. Looking at Mombasa, a high of 30 degrees and the low of 21 with some light rain and a moderate breeze. And Kisumu remains bright at the high of 33 degrees and a low of 18.
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4: 3 minutes past the hour of 9 a.m. How are you doing today? Hope you're good. Hope you're happy. It's the midweek with Ray Matt. Jamil, I think so, gaya. On that note, I'm going to please, you're going to absolutely enjoy. Why? Because whenever I have a chance, okay, I must add one of my favorites, and I'm sure you know by now as well, because automatically, jo mera favorite hai, wo aapka favorite hai, aur jo aapka favorite hai, wo hamara sabka favorite hai, because it's going to play for you right here on East FM. On that note, increase the volume and enjoy. Lots of love from the one and only Arman Malik with Chaleana.
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3: 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Because smart people read the Star.
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0: vocals of Aati Vasilam playing for you right here on East of M, Kenya's premier Asian mix. So breakfast with me, Rema, thank you so very much for that. And in case you're feeling unwell under the weather and you get checked up, do not search your symptoms online, please, because we have professionals to help you with that. In case you're wondering, it's actually
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5: Kenya's demand for petroleum products increased by 8% to 6.3 million cubic meters in the 2025-2026 financial year. According to the latest report, the growth was driven by increased consumption in key sectors, particularly transport and construction. Petroleum demands recorded notable peaks in October, January, and March, reflecting higher consumption during the period. The Kenya Motor Industry Association has announced the return of NCBA KMI Motor Show, set for the 27th to 29th of November 2026 at the Sarit Expo Center in Nairobi. The event returns after a four-year break and will bring together leading automotive brands, mobility innovators, businesses, and consumers. Attendees will have an opportunity to explore new vehicle models, emerging technologies, and mobility solutions while engaging in discussions of the future economic mobility in Kenya.
6: This year is going to be a very exciting year because with the changing technology, the mobility ecosystem. Customers will be exposed to seeing what is new, what is available in the market, and the trends that have changed. Changes in their tastes, they'll be able to identify opportunities that will meet their preferences.
5: That's your business news. I'm Tony Ngala.
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0: Angie, my favorite song in the movie The Render, and I'm sure Hayat will be like, really, Remet? Yeah, but that's one of my favorites. Playing for you right here on East FM, Kenya's premier Asian mix. And I've been telling you, if you're not feeling well, then how about East FM, the Health Minute with Aga Khan University Hospital. Correct. You have to get yourself checked up with world-class care here and now. Why? Because they're also available in Kigiri. 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
0: Okay, right now looking at the roads. The busy one continues to be a bit of Jane Kishuru coming towards ABC. Red Hill has eased up quite a bit. Some traffic around Wacky Way as you head towards the Mount Roundabout into Ring Road Parklands. After that, nothing to complain about. The busy area also is Arwing Scottic Road going to Worth Dennis Bridge into Lavington. Delay about 10 minutes over there. And looking at Mombasa Road, A-OK for now. Thika Road also has eased off, which means that's good, nice and chilled. If you have any traffic update for me, be my traffic marshal on 0701-106-106. For now, I've got Bintere coming up for you right here in The Breakfast. One song that reminds me of Kamal Kaur is definitely this one. Increase the volume and you'll enjoy for sure.

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1: Absolutely love you, Kavi. Thank you so very much for that. I got a message from Hayat, has made my morning as well. Good morning, Remit. Just Remit. Hayat here. The playlist today sounds like I'm back at Mephil Unplugged. Trust me, my heart is at Mephil Unplugged and you're loving it, including my romantic songs. Hi. On that note, I've got Rabta coming up for you right here on The Breakfast with me, Remit. Increase the volume and smile more.

That's wrapped up for you right here on East FM, Kenya's premier Asian Mix of Breakfast with me, Remit. And thank you so very much. A good message from Nisha Modi says as well, you made my day playing super duper songs, also Sonal Mothers enjoying the playlist, and Hayat.

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0: All right, so I have something very interesting to ask you today. And this is always happens, like when I have an argument with someone. Okay, I've changed now with time. As you grow, as you mature, things change. You know, you become a different person. You learn, you mature. So, bahut sab kuch hota rehta hai. And I still get worked up when somebody does, you know, speaks to me in certain way in a certain conversation. Aisa lagta hai. Fir mere dimag mein wo dialogue aata hai. Uday control. रहमत की आवाज में स्पेशली मेरी आवाज में नहीं बिकॉज दैट्स व्हाट शी टेल्स मी ऑल द टाइम बट फिर भी कहीं ना कहीं आई हैव चेंज्ड एज अ पर्सन व्हेन इट कम्स टू माय टेम्परमेंट हाउ आई आंसर यू नो हाउ 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imaginary conversation with someone who wasn't even there like I have had this so many times sometimes it's like an answer to what I could have answered in the conversation or in the argument or discussion or in the meeting or sometimes it's imaginary matlab aisa kuch hai hi nahi but I have kept that person in mind and I have had the whole conversation with that person in my mind especially in the bathroom yes that is like my office I love being in the bathroom For most of the women, it's kitchen. For me, it's the bathroom. So, have you ever created an entire imaginary conversation with someone who wasn't even there? Share with me. Let me know, okay?

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And that's the lovely voice of Sean. It's playing for you on East FM, Kenya's premier Asian mix. 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Okay, so have you ever had this whole conversation in your head, imaginary conversation with someone who wasn't even there, or probably after, way after the argument is over or a conversation is over, and you're like, oh my god, I should have said this, and I could have said this, and I could have said this. Rasila is saying, yes, it always happens. I wish I told this in return. By the time you can't, or you are at loss of words, and later you feel, yes, I wish I had said so and so. That's very, very true. Paresh is saying, when someone is sort of undermining you, you get a little emotional and can't think straight. So you tend to reply with a bit of lukewarm words, but later on when you calm down, you think things could have said to cut him down, but then it's too late. I once had an imaginary conversation with your favorite Ajay Devgan. Favorite is added by me. I told him, why is he missing in the queue when God was given all the human looks? He said he was standing in the queue of donkeys. Bicharo, that is so bad, Paresh. Why do you not like Ajay Devgan? Itni bhi kya dushmani hai. I've got a message here. Of course, sometimes I even make myself angry over something that never actually said. I've got a message from Mitu saying, I have had imaginary arguments in the shower and won every single one. Obviously, because you're alone arguing over there. Aarti is saying, yes, my brain has written an entire Netflix series and other person wasn't even in the cast. Interesting, but that's the whole point about the question today. Have you ever created an entire imaginary conversation with someone who wasn't even there? Or probably have those conversations way after the conversation is over and the argument is over and discussion is over, the meeting is over, you've gone home or you've done a couple of hours is gone and you're sitting there in the bathroom and like, ah, I should have said this.

beautiful voice of Arijit Singh. It's playing for you on East FM, Kenya's premier Asian mix. So, have you ever created an entire imaginary conversation with someone who wasn't even there, or come up with those imaginary answers which probably you should have given earlier in the discussion, but us time aapka dimag nahi chal raha tha and you think about it way after hours have passed by. I've got a message here saying, oh, this one is too relatable. Here are some very interesting replies I could have given, but I just don't end up doing that, and then all come in my mind either when I'm in the bathroom, as you said, Nilufar, or in the kitchen cooking, or at night when I'm lying down, all the time, and somehow I always have a perfect comeback in the imaginary conversation. That is very true. I've got a message here from Krupa saying, yes, I've had arguments with people who don't even know that we are arguing. And then you added, absolutely, I've also planned the conversation, their response, my response, and the dramatic exit with the background music. Very good. I think they should hire you at Balaji Telefilms. nahi. You know, that kind of scenario. Very interesting. I'm loving all the answers that coming in. Paresh, thank you. You're saying, just wanted to make you laugh. My daily lunchtime mission. You are such a sweetheart. Thank you so much. Sonal is saying, you're talking to a version of that person you created, but previous interactions.

0: 3. This is Retro to Right Now with Niloufar on East FM, Kenya's premier Asian mix. All right, we are going to move on the show and get to enjoy some facts on
1: Did You Know?
0: So today I was on this very interesting website, and I was checking out, you know, for some information to share on the show, and I came across some very interesting facts, and I'm like, these are some probably we've not talked about. They're not like one, but a couple of facts that I wanted to share with you about regular, you know, how do I say, could even be about some animals and birds, and probably you didn't know around. But okay, so the first thing what caught my attention is about flamingos. As we know, we have in certain parts in Kenya flamingos, and they actually aren't naturally pink. Okay, their color comes from pigments in the food they eat. Did you know that? And cows, when it comes to cows, you know, गाय जिसे कहते हैं हिंदी में, cows have best friends like human beings and can become stressed when separated from their best friend. And this one also was very interesting, is about koalas. Okay, koalas have fingerprints just like human beings. They're surprisingly similar to human fingerprints. The next one I feel is also very interesting is house flies. You know how we have these mucky house flies, they actually taste with the feet. I don't know if you know this, but another animal doing food research with their toes. That's how they taste. Okay, and crows, kawe jise kehte hain, I think crows ka religious significance bhi kafi hai, shraad se connected hai, as much as I know a little bit about Hinduism through my friends, that crows can actually recognize human face and remember people they consider also a threat. So next time you do shh to kawas, just know that one is watching and remembering your face. Tu beta ruk, main aaunga wapas. Okay, kind of a thing. Okay, peanuts. This one I think we've done before, I'm not too sure. But peanuts aren't actually nuts. They are legumes like beans and lentils. Did you know that? And coming back to animals, rats. Chuhe laugh when they are tickled. And this one I got to try next time I get hold of a rat. And scientists can actually detect their ultrasonic gig. Like when they laugh, they can actually, they've done a research on this. So next time you trap a chuha, give it a try. Do you think you can hold on to a rat or a lizard or a cockroach or a fly or someone? I think for me, my family thinks I'm a little psycho because I can. I have held a lizard, I hold cockroach, and I also can hold a rat's tail. It's not normal, I know. I just told you, I might be a psycho.
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0: 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Imagine the crows recognizing your face and remembering it. Interesting, hai na? Chalo, we are gonna go and learn some cool hacks, okay?
1: Hack it like mom.
0: So cooking is such an integral part of our daily lifestyle, okay? Everyone prefers cooking at home. Sometimes we don't enjoy cooking, sometimes we enjoy cooking, and everyone cooks. I think every other person cooks, okay? It's very therapeutic as well at the same time. But things, cooking, everyone, it's a couple of things we should know about cooking. And one is like you can heat the pan before the oil, not oil in cold pan and both heating together. That's why half the things stick on the pan. So heat the pan before the oil and then put the oil. Okay, this my mom also taught me way long time back. Salt in layers, a little salt at every stage, not a lot in the end or in the starts. It seasons throughout instead of sitting on top. So when you put little, you know, by the time the whatever you're cooking is cooked, then it mixes up very nicely with the dish. Dry food browns, you know, wet food steams, pat everything dry. It's the single most important sentence in home cooking. So dry fruit food browns, yani ke koi cheez, jaise for example agar aap fish eater hai, okay, ya koi bhi cheez, sabzi bhi, when you're washing, you dry it before cooking, okay? And don't put gila in the thing while cooking. It will be difference. You'll see the difference of the taste. And when a dish tastes flat, you know, aap kuch banate ho aur aapko lagta hai ki nahi yaar isme koi taste nahi aa raha hai, you can add acid in the end, that is lemon or vinegar off the heat, okay? This is what it wanted, not more salt. So when the dish is ready, you put it down, let it cool, and then you can add a bit of lemon or vinegar. Taste as you go at every stage. You cannot fix a dish, you can only meet at the end of it. So whatever you're making halfway, jaise pulao bana rahe hain ya sabzi bana rahe hain, kuch bhi, just keep tasting little in between so you know exactly how it tastes. Okay, and whenever you're following a recipe, read the whole recipe first, all of it, before you start. You do not want to discover a 2-hour resting time at 7 in the evening. So start before, read the recipe, understand what ingredients, what's the process of marination, what's the process of cooking, and then start. And if you are making meat, rest meat always 5 minutes before you chop. 15 for a chicken. The juice stays instead of on the board. So for example, your chicken is ready, pan-fried chicken. Aap usko thoda sa rest karne do aapke board pe, and then you cut into whatever you want to cut. Buy fewer, better ingredients, good olive oil, real parmesan cheese, decent quality salt. They lift everything else, you know, in the dish. And one more thing I found very interesting is cook the same 10 things until you do them without looking. Variety comes after competence, not before. So try out a couple of dishes, keep trying till you get it right.

much for your fantastic company as always. Nimrat is up next on Drive, right up till 7. Vishal Hungi on City Lights after that. So entertainment continues on East FM. Have a great evening. Take care of yourself. Get home safe. And I will see you tomorrow back on Retro to Right Now between 1 and 4 p.m. This is Nilo.

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1: I'm Tony Ngala. Nairobi Senator Edwin Sifuna and other Linda Mwananchi members have received a reprieve after Political Parties Dispute Tribunal ruled that the Register of Political Parties had no legal basis to reject reservation of the name Linda Mwananchi. The tribunal found that the decision breached the Constitution and ordered the Register of Political Parties to reconsider the application and issue a fresh decision within 7 days. Ministry of Health has intensified its campaign against drug and substance abuse by engaging diverse stakeholders. Public Health Principal Secretary Mary Muthoni today met clergy from across Kirinyaga County in Kutus to discuss practical ways of preventing abuse, identifying cases early and helping those affected to seek appropriate support. She called on the church to use its platforms to promote prevention of drug abuse, encourage child registration, and advocate for hand washing, hygiene, and other healthy practices among the congregants. Muranga Senator John Nyutu is seeking a statement from the Senate Standing Committee on Roads, Transportation and Housing on preparedness of the Kenya National Highway Authority and the Kenya Urban Roads Authority for the anticipated El Nino rains. Nyutu wants the committee to explain measures in place to prevent flooding and mitigate damage to roads and infrastructure.
2: Particularly where drainage systems, culverts and stormwater channels are blocked, inadequate or poorly maintained. Heavy rainfall has repeatedly resulted in flooding, damage to road infrastructure, and disruption of transport along critical roads.
1: A Nairobi court has rejected an application by the Office of the Director of Public Prosecutions to retain two suspects for 30 days over the murder of Dr. Victoria Mutiso. Police Constable Collins Kibet and Pius Muiru Mbugwa, accused of jointly murdering Dr. Mutiso on July 2026, alongside other suspects who have not been arraigned. Justice Alexandra Muteti instead directed two suspects to undergo a mental assessment by 5th of October. More than 800 bodaboda riders in Narok County have received financial literacy training aimed at helping them manage their income, repay loans, and protect their livelihoods. The training, organized by Mogo Kenya in partnership with Bodaboda Association of Kenya, covers budgeting, cash flow management, and understanding loan terms. The riders have been encouraged to communicate earlier with financiers when facing financial challenges that may affect loan repayments instead of allowing missed payments to accumulate.
3: Mandugu zetu wanabodaboda, mweke pikipiki kwa manyumba ili mapikipiki zisiibiwe.
4: Tendelea kushikana na kusupportiana mpaka information ifikie kila mtu ambaye anahitaji.
5: Responsibility ya rider ni to make sure that the bike is safe. In case of a theft issue, tuko na emergency line ambayo tumepatiana.
1: And that's the news update on East FM. I'm Tony Ngala.
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7: Mos, olepone, we're going to make it home. We're coming up this hour. Bacha, Alkayag, Nick, Hugo as well. But to get us started, it's a brand new track. Aksa featuring Dave Negi with Tumak Tumak. Absolutely love it. From the Vivan, this is Nimrat on the Drive, 3 minutes past 5.

That's IP saying Janita Gandhi with chunri chunri properly, like properly. Wow, I've been like a kikuyu, bro. It's proper giving Navratri vibes here with me, Nimrat, right here on The Drive on Kenya's premier Asian mix. Stick around, we're going to dive into the internet isn't session. But for now, Hugo with Bamba meets Mundia to Bachkiri.

0: That's Butcher with Kirky Chul. You're hanging out with me, Nimrod, right here on The Drive on Kenya's Premier Asian Mix. 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
0: All right, today the internet is coming after towels, yani tolia, man. If you paid more for a towel, only for the towel to make you look like you've been rolling around in a carpet, it doesn't feel good, does it? So apparently there's a Kenyan online on Twitter who was asking, how many years does it take for a towel to stop shedding lint? So apparently she bought this from a popular supermarket and not at a very low price. And she said she's washed the towel 7 times, but her entire bathroom is now navy blue. She's tried everything, even the vinegar and the salt method. And someone else said they actually washed theirs 10 times and it's still shedding like a cat. And you see, the internet is a kind of place that has no mercy. There's someone who said, you know what, just use it like a duster. And we all do this, man. An old t-shirt, an old towel, it automatically becomes a mop in the house, right? Because if this towel is clearly refusing to dry without leaving evidence, maybe it's just meant to be a duster. But here's the thing, yeah, this story taught me one thing. The most painful thing is paying for something, right? Because you think it's going to be quality. You literally tell yourself, you know, what is it? I'll spend a little bit more here for better quality. You know, my dad once said, cheap is expensive, only to discover later on that the cheaper one was actually doing a better job. I learned this with a razor blade, you know, like shavers, literally, I'm not lying. But here's the thing, sometimes you really don't need an expensive option, right? Because if a 200 bob mug is holding your tea, just like the 2000 bob one, you see, we just save money, ama.
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0: Alrighty, if you're along Parklands Road, the traffic starts from Ojijo Road. It's not looking that friendly for you. Muthithi Road as well, if you're trying to join into the Museum Hill. Similar situation, including Westlands Road. But in fact, Muthithi is now busy from Parklands all the way to Forest Road. And then this is the side of City Lokabete trying to join Sarit. Similar situation, including Ring Road Parklands. If you find yourself on Jonamathenge towards Peponi, your next stop. And then Peponi Road, of course, if you're trying to join the T Junction, going to spend a couple of minutes. If you're on Nguyen Avenue, this is on Limuru Road, it is all clear. However, Limuru Road itself from that turn towards the Giri Ridge is moving slowly. Just particularly, anyway, there's a school at this point. If you are on Thika Road as well, traffic starting to build early, right from Survey towards Garden City Mall. Coming up next, it is giving wedding vibes. Avinash Tiwari with Chap the Luck from Guinea Wet Sunny 2.

0: La Sona Mohapatra with Rip Barbary from Don't Be Shy. This is Nimrat on Kenya's Premier Asian Mix right here on East FM. And here's your reminder that the family home, the business you built and investments, all that you worked hard for, these are just nothing just as simple as assets. They're literally your life's work. So without clear processes, you know what happens, family drama. So protect the legacy you've worked so hard to build on by calling on WhatsApp 0705 100 100 with Britam's Family Trust. The next half hour, we dive straight into Bollywood and see what the gossip is today. What's the tea? In the meantime, Abir and Roshan Pandit lined up for you, Akul, and right before that, Zach Knight with Mashallah.
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3: The Central Bank of Kenya has licensed 29 additional digital credit providers, bringing the total number of approved lenders to 181. Through a public notice, CBK noted that licensed providers had guaranteed 9.5 million loans valued at 165.1 billion Kenya shillings by August this year. CBK insists that the oversight aims to protect consumers from predatory practices, high cost and unethical debt collection by unregulated lenders. Minel Tecno is turning 20 Kenyan portraits into marketing showcase with its latest smartphone camera technology as competition in the premium imaging segment intensifies. The portraits captured using Camon 50 Ultra demonstrate universal tone of 3.0, which is designed to improve skin tone and texture representation across diverse complexions and lighting conditions. The Kenyan launch is the first of five country chapters in Tecno's two-year global campaign to strengthen its imaging credentials. That's your business news. I'm Tony Ngala.
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fall in line, little boy. Cause you can't run away. There's nowhere to hide. There's nowhere to go. I've shattered the ceiling. There's blood on the floor. A fight to the finish. Or a kiss goodbye. Get your last wish, baby. Cause you're gonna die.

0: Do you think movies these days are more focused on getting like viral soundtracks instead of the movie's plotline? Let me know. That's Masika from Alpha. Yeah, with me, Nimra, Denise FM, Kenya's premier Asian mix. And one thing that I know, a person, that literally shaped how gossip works in Bollywood is Karan Johar. And some bad news, especially if you like the tea like I did, if you like the drama. In an announcement, Karan Johar has confirmed that his iconic celebrity show Coffee with Karan is coming to an end after 22 years. Man, let me just say, I think that's one of the most iconic shows. I don't know if you remember, right, Kareena Kapoor, there's a video that goes viral even in 2026 where she's ranking her future husband, bro. And then there was the Kangana Ronaldo versus Karan Johar that happened live. Deepika Padukone and Sonam Kapoor also threw in some snide remarks in Coffee with Karan. And to be honest, if there is a show that I'm gonna miss, it's definitely this one. And yeah, you can judge, but I think reality TV is a great social experiment. If you sit down with a notebook, you're gonna learn a lot from human beings. And that, by the way, is an end of an era, man. Karan Johar, we're gonna miss Coffee with Karan, especially myself. But coming up next, though, we're not missing out on the music. Aditya Rikari lined up for you, Darshan Raval as well. And here's a reminder to grab your tickets for Neo's One Night Only at ticketyeto.com, powered by Fenn and Premium Productions, Radio Africa Group and Stanbic Bank. Tickets are going gold for 15k, and if you want the VIP, that's 40,000 shillings. It's a brunch edition. Of course, it's the guy who sang things like So Sick, Miss Independent, proper icon. 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And coming up next, just to give you a bit of a teaser, it's Jasmine Sandler's Lava, but on Neo's So Sick Bed.
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0: There's a time when Coffee with Karan, Imran Hashmi, actually called Aishwarya Rai plastic. Yo, if it was 2026, he'd be cancelled. Something we're definitely cancelling is the traffic, man. The Eagle Road is not looking that great. Traffic starts from Survey to Garden City Mall. Outer Ring Road as well, if you're approaching Thika Road, similar situation. If you're on Parklands Road as well, just once you navigate Sari Roundabout, you're good to go. However, Ojuju Road still remains busy. This is the other side of the city now. Langata Road is starting to pick up from T Mall towards Uhuru Gardens. Similar situation on the southern bypass, although it's steadily flowing. In case it's stuck somewhere though, you know what to do, dial the number. For now, Jasmine Sandler's with the Lava So Sick mashup.

Alas, that's Eric Carey with Promise. It is 8 minutes to the top of the hour. You're with me, Nimrath, right here on The Drive. If you find yourself around Nairobi Hospital or you're able to actually go there, this is an urgent platelets appeal for Asba Mangal. Once again, urgent blood platelet appeal for Asba Mangal at Nairobi Hospital. If you are able to go there, please do. 0757-633-193. That is the contact number for Vicky. By the way, once again, Asba Mangal is in urgent need of blood platelets. If you're able to go to Nairobi Hospital, please do. For now, Rayvani and Noor Fatehi with Tetema.

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1: News. I'm Tony Ngala. Presidential aspirant Eliud Owalo has emphasized that utilizing government services effectively seals revenue leakages and curbs corruption. Referring to his tenure as ICT cabinet secretary, Owalo noted that daily public revenue surged 60 million shillings up to 1 billion Kenya shillings through digital reforms. He stressed that proactive technological solutions replace vulnerable manual processes and eliminate a conflict of interest.
2: One of the biggest challenges is a situation where we have government officers also being suppliers of goods and services. They set up phony companies out there through proxy. They supply goods and services to government and they pay themselves. That really is the genesis of corruption.
1: The government

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1: One horrible movie summary. One iconic film. Guess the movie from a bad description.
0: All right, now that we are getting into October, literally this is October Eve today, right? It's back to horror season. So can you figure out what horror film this is? It's coming straight from Bollywood. There's a lady by the name Suzanne, a woman who is desperate for true love. And basically, if she finds a deal breaker or a red flag, she breaks the marriage, right? Husband one, he was rich but problematic. Husband two had anger issues. And let's just say from a 3 all the way to 7, the red flags kept piling up. So convinced that, you know, she'll finally find a good one, Suzanne repeatedly upgrades her relationship status from married to widow via a series of highly suspicious dinners. So what film is this, starring a Priyanka Chopra? A lady's just trying to find a husband, but the transition between these husbands is married to widow. 0701-186-186.
1: There it is. Your favorite movie described with absolutely no respect.
0: Coming up next, I have Shubh lined up for you with Together, but for now it's Akhil Sachdeva with Tum Milia, 11 minutes past 6.

0: That's true, but we're the Together You With Me Nimrod and East FM, Kenya's premier Asian mix, and we're together all the way until 7.
1: One horrible movie summary. One iconic film. Guess the movie from a bad description.
0: All right, Booth is not the right answer. It's about a woman, Suzanne, aka Priyanka Chopra, who's looking for her husband, but then the transitions between it is married to a widow. The right answer is Sath Kun Maaf. Now, that is a horror movie in my dictionary. That was a great one. Coming up next, though, stick around, Madhur Sharma, and right before that, Sachet Tandon with Ishq Da Chehra.
1: There it is. Your favorite movie described with absolutely no respect.
2: It's 6:16.
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0: Coming straight from Coke Studio, Bulia Ve Madhur Sharma on East FM Kenya's Premier Asian Mix. Today happens to be International Podcast Day. And as a former podcaster myself, I do support the idea that microphones should be expensive. Also, as a media professional myself, trained media professional, it's usually crazy sometimes when I see what people say on podcasts. And there's usually a running meme: do the life that you need, don't do the life that you don't need. And the whole idea behind that meme is people be saying anything that doesn't even make sense sometimes. I think in this world, there are very few podcasts that have been able to have some sort of substance. But most of the time, just like any other thing, I usually find it noisy, if you ask me. By the way, our very own Nairobi governor has his very own podcast. So he addresses all your concerns, you know, about cutting trees, drainage. Go check out his podcast. Mans is here speaking to the masses. But here's the thing, and a final reminder that with Britam now, when it comes to your legacy that you build, whether it's off podcasting or off anything, any of the hustles that you've done all your life, you've built it and you've done this for your family, you need to make sure that they get what you've built after you're gone. With Britam's trust services, they help you protect the people you love by making sure that your wishes are clearly documented. 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And coming back next, back onto the radio that has survived the test of time, Janitha Gandhi lined up for you. And coming up next, it's Kalyani meets Majboor.
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4: The Central Bank of Kenya has licensed 29 additional digital credit providers, bringing the total number of approved lenders to 181. Through a public notice, CBK noted that licensed providers had guaranteed 9.5 million loans valued at 165.1 billion Kenya shillings by August this year. CBK insists that the oversight aims to protect consumers from predatory practices, high cost and unethical debt collection by unregulated lenders. Minol Tecno is turning 20 Kenyan portraits into marketing showcase, with its latest smartphone camera technology as competition in the premium imaging segment intensifies. The portraits captured using Camon 50 Ultra demonstrate universal tone of 3.0, which is designed to improve skin tone and texture representation across diverse complexions and lighting conditions. The Kenyan launch is the first of five country chapters in Tecno's two-year global campaign to strengthen its imaging credentials. That's your business news. I'm Tony Ngala.
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0: One thing about me, I think, is pretty obvious. I've said it before, gonna say it again. If I like a song, I'm gonna rinse it. Jonita Gandhi with Jumo from Don't Be Shy. This is Nimrod on Kenya's Premier Asian Mix. And on 20th October, it's One Night Only by Fen and Premium Productions, Radio Africa Group, and Stanbic Bank. Neo is gonna be performing, and this is happening at Ulinzi Sports Complex in Langata. Make sure you get your tickets, 15k gold. And then if it is for a couple, then you definitely have your 20k tickets, and then 40,000 shillings for VIP. That's ticketyear2.com is where you need to grab your tickets. Coming up next, I do have After All with Terry Bin, starring Ruby Shergill, of course, Sashwan Sachdev. But coming up next, it's a brand new track, Accent. If you liked house music back in the day, it was a big deal. Teaming up with Nikita Gandhi for Tuhi.
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One of From Twin Strings with the Afro Bollywood mashup. You're with me, Nimra, at the right here on the drive. And East FM, Kenya's premier Asian mix. And I love it when people decide to vent, because that's exactly what this segment was for you. I had made the call at around 6:40 and went like, hey, if you want to rant about something, this is your chance. Sapna is saying she is absolutely fed up with this year's school year. She said she cannot wait for the kids to be on holiday, especially because her daughter decided to misbehave and now she was called in for a PTA emergency, and she's like, she's just overall done with this. Well, you know what, Sapna? Good Soros prayers. There was a line, and good luck with that. I know it's going to be funny when they close school and then you're like, I can't wait for them to get back to school. And that indeed is the life cycle. And just with that, it's time for me, Nimra, to check out. Tomorrow is a Throwback Thursday. Today was actually World School Milk Day, and that's how you know how old you are. If you did drink maziwa ya nyayo, you know, when Moi was here, he used to give free milk to schools. If you were someone who was a beneficiary of that, my guy, are you married? Do you have kids? Okay, before I completely sound like an auntie myself, you know what? I'm going to leave. I'll see you tomorrow. It's a TBT. Until then, take care of yourself. This is Nimrod checking out. Bye-bye.

0: No one plays more of your Bollywood favorites. 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
1: I'm Tony Ngala. President William Ruto has assured Lamu residents and the entire coastal locals that the East African oil refinery will be developed with their interest at the center. Speaking during the groundbreaking ceremony, Ruto said the rights and voices of local communities will be protected and incorporated into the project. He added that residents will benefit from job opportunities while measures will be put in place to safeguard the environment.
2: Mradi huu hautafanyika pembeni, bali utawajumuisha nyinyi nyote kikamilifu. Haki zenu lazima siheshimiwe, sauti zenu lazima sisikizwe, mazingira yetu lazima yalindwe.
1: Meanwhile, Ugandan President Yoweri Kaguta Museveni has criticized the exploitation of African raw materials by developed countries. Speaking during the groundbreaking ceremony for Dangote Oil Refinery in Lamu, Museveni questioned why African products remain undervalued.

0: That's Blink for News to FM, Kenya's premier Asian mix. This is the City Lights with Vishal. And with that, right now, it's time for the Translate Challenge. Jahan pe main aapko ek movie dunga in Hindi. Hamesha Hindi kyun nikal raha hai aaj yaar? Kya ho gaya? In English. And you have to tell me which is this movie in Hindi. It's a one word movie in Hindi. Ek shabd ki movie hai Hindi mein. And in English, it sounds like this. Thorns. Thorns in Hindi. In case you know the correct answer, you know what to do. You can send me a message on 0701-106-106.
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0: 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This is The City Lights with Vishal. And abhi to chalo aapko suraag dete hain, ek clue de dete hain aapko, which is this movie that I'm looking for. And in English, it sounds like this, Thorns. So it's a multi star cast movie, and it released in the year 2002. And it stars Amitabh Bachchan, Sanjay Dutt, Sunil Shetty, Lucky Ali, Mahesh Manjrekar, Kumar Gaurav, and other actors as well. So, kaun si movie hai ye that I'm talking about? Amitabh Bachchan, Sanjay Dutt, Sunil Shetty, Lucky Ali, Mahesh Manjrekar, Kumar Gaurav, and other actors. Kaun si movie hai ye that I am talking about? So, ek suraag aur deta hoon aapko. This movie was actually inspired by Quentin Tarantino's Reservoir Dogs. This movie was inspired by Quentin Tarantino's Reservoir Dogs, which released in 1992. Phir uske 10 saal ke baad ye movie aayi thi, Hindi movie. Kaun si movie hai ye that I am talking about? You can send me your answers on 0701 106 106.
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0: And that's Blink for News 2FM, Kenny's Premier Asian Mix. This is The City Lights with Vishal. And time to reveal the answer for the Translate Challenge. Bahut hi aasan tha. A lot of correct answers have come in. And thank you so much for your answers and for your company. So, maine aapko bola tha that this movie released in the year 2002. And in English, it translates to Thorns. And fastest finger first, जिन्होंने सबसे पहले सही जवाब दिया is none other than Mr. Bipin. आपने बिल्कुल सही जवाब दिया है. And of course, I've got a correct answer from Sunil as well. You have given me the correct answer. So has Sangeeta and Jayshree. All of you have given me the correct answer. Thank you so much for your answers and for your company. And मैं मिलूँगा आपको कल on another exciting episode of City Lights with Vishal, जहाँ पे हम throwback के बारे में बात करेंगे. कल 90s के गाने की बारिश होगी on City Lights, and of course your mix will be challenge is going to be based on that. Until then, you take care.
1: No one plays more of your Bollywood fans.